let's get the party started. See you at the bar, you was hardly talking. That's when I knew that your heart was scarring. Friends to lovers need a part to star in. Like, wait, babe, let me

And this town's lost its faith. Our colors will fade eventually. So if our time is running out, day after day, we'll make the mundane a masterpiece. Oh my, my, oh my, my love. I take one look at you, you're taking me out.

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Are you with me? Are you with me?

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1: 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Por eso llega la Feria de Préstamos Personales, exclusiva para personal de blanco, de gobierno y empresa privada. Aplica en cualquiera de nuestras sucursales del 15 de mayo al 15 de junio. Condiciones especiales solo por feria. Banco Nacional de Panamá. 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